0: That's the Mary 10 officer, Louisa officer, Chick-Rally. 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

Engine 11, respond to hazmat incident still alarm. 304B, at 7324, Hemet Avenue. Cross streets are between Laurel Lane and Potaway.

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1: 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This is 2.
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1: Sure. 24 airplane return came back clear current to us. 2019 is in Indiana, stop him.

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0: Prado, copy.
2: So, RP did advise that he's seen the vehicle pull over on the residence on Richland.
0: Perfect, copy.

0: 20 units at Camp Brakenfo, 3 Charles 8 and Brown. 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
0: 10-4.

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1: This is Nate, we got it.

0: her. Somnia in units of Phil 415, the Eldorado and Hammer. An Uber driver in a white Jeep having road rage with a gray-brown Ford Fusion. Sign facing northbound. The female got out of her vehicle at some point and tried to open up the door.
1: Roger, sir. That road rage on that city cam. They continue northbound on Eldorado through Hammer. They're just following each other.
2: Three and 58, can you show me en route?

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1: Cancel the deal, let's hit it. Copies. Do you have any description of the suspect vehicle?
0: Okay, our feature just advised it was a male.
2: Three Charles 8, it's going to be a red Dodge Journey 2016. License plate is Victor King Sam 8131.

0: 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Is PD en route to this call?
1: Stand by.

0: to Central Cars of Thornside, SD Court West, 341 South San Jose, and unit 3, Functional One. Leaky was a 4-1 foot.
1: For an 85-year-old male, truly intoxicated. Involved. We're also transporting two patients to St. Joe's.
0: If you was a 415-6037 North Persian, you need to turn on.

0: Can I get my partner on 2, please?
1: Can you copy?
0: Area 50, can I get my partner on 2? Jump over to 2. Over here, alleging that the driver of the Corvette is the guy, the older guy in the white shirt. Apparently, he smells like alcohol, from the police. I don't know if you smell that or not. All right, Joe, I'll check it out right now. Okay, 13.
2: Okay.

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Engine 6, Engine 10, Truck 2, and Battalion Chief 1. Respond to vehicle accident. 603E. At Interstate 5 and Monte Diablo southbound south of.

0: control on that existing.
1: You can go ahead.
0: Any vehicles into the center divide on the southbound 5, just south of Monte Diablo, we're going to go up to the next exit, turn around and check the area.
1: 10-4, battalion 1 copy.
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1: Control 1 into 10's on scene. We are... CHP's on scene. Doesn't appear anybody's trapped. TP1 ambulance coming. We'll check for further updates.
2: Four, Battalion copy.
1: I can handle with 1RA.
2: Alright. Copy, you can say them.
3: Go to the one.
1: Control 1 into 10, update, you can cancel everybody, including ourselves, victim flex.
2: 10 Fall Street, you are as well. Can I say no?
3: 16 copies, they are.
2: Jin 6.
3: They are.

0: Freedom 52. Can you remember his sign, Paul, or William 740?
1: Confirming 9 Paul Boy William 740.
0: Hey, from.
1: Good day, 68. That comes back clear. Expires 10826 25 Nissan out of Tulsa.
2: It's Russell.

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0: Attention to 903A Hammer and Lower Sacramento Road. He's going to be on the north side of the road on Island. White or Hispanic, male is old, wearing a black jacket, black shirt. It appears 922 or 11550 is falling into traffic.

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0: 78 up now at 62 is called Thunder Pines. 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
1: Do you copy?
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Can I get a 935 for alert and conscious X? She's advising that she is busy.

0: David 24.
1: Three David 24.
0: Three David 24, Foreign Tri-State Park North at Wilson and Oak. And it's going to be in front of a house that's on Oak at the corner. Hispanic male, white or gray shirt, blue jeans, 243 Hispanic female that's wearing pink leggings inside of a possibly gray four-door sedan.

0: that 5D just got through at Oak and Wilson doing vehicle description.
1: Only a gray four-door sedan.
0: Copy. There's at least four on

0: 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Call back to the RP.
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0: 32 on 2, it's going to be 2, Henry, Nora, Yellow, David, 1, 8, 6, 7, 5, Henry, 5, 0, 0, 6, 9, 2.
1: 10-4, and it comes back clear, expires 3-22-22 to an 05 ACTRA, and has a release on a stop in.
0: Thank you, I copy, I'll be clearing 2. Thank you.
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2: 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Cross streets are between Inglewood Avenue and Earl Avenue.

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1: Yeah.
0: 6037 North Pershing, House of 20, number 128. 2-7, Medic 16, District 02, B-Boy, 74-year-old female, Fall. 750 Eden, Crossley, Englewood.

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At 8120, Heather Drive. Cross streets are between El Camino Avenue and Palomar Avenue.

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1: Respond to assault. 652, at 5744, East Hobart Avenue. Cross streets are between S. Cardinal Avenue and End.
2: Yeah, you need to tame a Clipper.
0: Yes, Clipper.

Engine 2033, respond to fall, LEU 20, at 262, Rocky Lane. Cross streets are between S. Stockton Street and Little French Parkway.

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At 5151 Pacific Avenue. 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

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Break. Squad 9, you guys can take the fire that's northwest of Waterloo. It's going to be on the west side of the canal. And then we'll take the fire that's under the underpass.

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0: 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It's going to be two vehicles versus the wall. Any unit off to that one.
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1: 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Second blade, it's going to be 9 Zebra John Frank 097. I don't need the return.
0: I don't think the blades are covered by adrenaline. 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
1: 1. 10-4, first place is going to be a personal. 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I don't need the returns.
0: That's with you.
1: Did you call it for this? 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

0: Special cars at 953, crossing at 903A, Seaport East, 6th and Eldorado. On 6th Street, there's a lighter Hispanic male, 30s, wearing a ski mask, black clothing, and white shoes, laying on the sidewalk with his legs in the gutter. Any entries, 121?
1: How to respond to a known medical, 702A, at East 6th Street and South Eldorado Street.

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Engine 4, respond to chest pain, 302D, at 6725, Inglewood Avenue, number 137. Cross streets are between W. Benjamin Hope Drive and Felton Way.

0: driving a silver Volkswagen hatchback. Just drove, I guess, around another sucker that was trying to block her in with a dog. The exit is southbound Carlton now.
1: Of course, southbound Carlton from Shenandoah.

0: Arctic Three.
1: Oh, in Shimizu, there was a number 415 in the driveway at that location, and X wearing a green top and jeans.

0: Okay, we had to turn back, but it went northbound Buena Vista from Harding. We lost sight of it.
1: Northbound Buena Vista from Harding.
0: Okay.

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1: Anything of concern that you need to launch a second gun to that address, or do you guys got it from there?
0: Stand by just one moment.
1: Copy that.

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1: Copy that. I'm assuming the person that was involved in the driveway is the suspect.
0: Only in the driveway?
1: Wait a second, go right now and traffic him. 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
0: All good. 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
1: Yeah, copy that. I'll head over there right now with the second gun and keep eyes. I'll let you know. Clear to.
0: Give me a 4-6-3-2.

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0: know, I can say that SDB is mobile, westbound Shimizu. Does 346 want me to track this?
1: 346, take off.
0: Shimizu in call to now.

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2: Well, we lost the vehicle passing Occidental, continuing westbound Shimizu.
0: 10-4-3-46, copy.
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0: 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They're still continuing eastbound Monte Alba.
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1: Ten fifty-nine. Thank you, Coffee Country 930. 930 is a 5L for the supermarket. There's approximately 50 vehicles having a car meet.
2: And 26, South Crescent Avenue. 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

0: Peter 46. 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

0: 3 Lincoln 20. 3 Lincoln 20. 20, could you have my RP step out, please?
1: Ten four. Six. Three Lincoln 20 is at 1834 West Harding. Do you know where the female is?
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Respond to ALOC 304A at 6831 Rosario Drive. Cross streets are between Serrano Way and End.

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1: 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Adam 7, thank you.

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2: Engine 6, respond to assault. 403F, at a 3939 N Pershing Avenue, number 51. Cross streets are between Calaveras River by PH and Brookside Road.

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1: Yes, ma'am. So there's about 100 cars here. We've provided an announcement for everyone to leave the area. We'll take our those code ones now until everyone's gone.

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1: North Pershing Crossway, Brookside, number 51, stage. Patient will be outside wearing a burgundy shirt and plaid pajamas. The suspect's inside the apartment.
0: So? Driving northbound California in a white Toyota Camry, 92.
2: Engine 5, respond to fire alarm still. 723F, at a 3434F Manby Road. Cross streets are between W. French Camp Road and West Yenner Road.

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0: you. I'm going to let you guys know we're still up here. You guys need us, right?
1: 10-4.

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0: 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Zero.
1: Falcon 1-0.
0: To circulate the area of 3939 at North Pershing Avenue while we get more suspect information.
1: Evening.
2: Have you guys called for us?

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1: Bir şey yapacağız.
0: 3 9 5 0 9 50 is 0 5 L. Parking lot 25 vehicles.
1: I got it.

Suspect clear, going 987. For a few secondhand information from fire, white female is wearing a burgundy shirt, black pajamas, with two-part two-part boyfriend.

0: Dispatch requires a 3777 to copy the call. 45C, possibly involving Gun Seaport West at Weston Park 3641 EWS Woods. The black sedan with three or four Hispanic males, 17 to 20s, wearing a hooded sweatshirt, black and red pants, gray and sweat. Tried to jump another J that was at that location. He claims to have heard a gun rack and subject yelling about having a gun. Seen any to respond to 13777? Call 3951-951.
1: What was that address?
0: EWS Woods with a cross of Little Hill.
2: Not far off from the call location. Is there any suspect description?
0: I have just said it was a boyfriend. Any version second copy a call? If you want to sell 4 and 5C at Weston Park, possibly involving guns.

0: Red 5, we're overhead. We're about at the park.
1: It's not mentioned.

0: 532, the vehicle left the parking lot northbound EWS Woods towards Carolyn Weston. The victim's supposed to be a black male, 19 to 20, black hooded sweatshirt, dark jeans that ran off southbound. ERP still 97 sitting in a tan Chevy Suburban near the parking lot by the park. I don't have visual of the victim or the vehicle.
1: To the couple.
0: Maybe 62?
1: Thank you.
0: 2-3-55, traffic for you.
1: Go ahead. See if we got that victim for you. To the aircraft is being extremely uncooperative. She won't give us any of her info. And she's describing the male as a demon-looking Asian man by the name of Danny.

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1: Can you show us 935? We're going to be at our current location. 9 John Victor William 863. We'll be on the west side of the school.
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0: Okay, just reconfirming, we did clear informatics, right?
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0: Or they were still staging on Pershing, and I just advised them they were clearing a while ago.

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1: 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They have anything for us to look for?
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0: 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There's no 405 that we can see, but there's a bunch of tools and stuff on the street next to the truck.
1: Confirm.
2: Engine 6, respond to fall, 501F, at 2220 North San Jose Street. 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

I'm gonna pick up Trevor and overdrive his door. Red Corner, Perry, and Lewis Court, 12.

0: Yeah, somebody at the driver's door. Bunch of stuff all scattered throughout the street.
1: Central 26, we transfer one to Dameron.

0: This is Central Chrysler 3737, how do you call 41 be possible 245 with a vehicle Civic North, Harding and Pacific. The Chevy with a license 90 Henry 0924, the 41 into another vehicle at that location and then tried to ram the RP off the roadway. It's response 1-1. 961.
1: Chevy's going to call you.

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1: Perfect.

Tubbyner to the 41B Harding and Pacific. The only victim vehicle description we have is a dark sedan. The suspect vehicle is last seen Alpine and Larry Heller going northbound, driven by a black or Hispanic female, 20s with black hair. Three of 42 is now Rosemary and Pershing. The female's tire is on fire, but they're still going northbound. Yeah.

23 David 60 and Red 5. And I'll just pull it into a rank. For info, RO, return comes back to 1625 Rosemary, Department.

Yeah. Behold, like seven, and it's red hot.

0: and then disconnected it. For Clark 926 is in the 1700 South Eldorado, number 2.
1: I'm going to call back to the victim.
0: We still have her on the line. Email's closer to 1564 96 of RP.
1: You're hoping about that.

0: CRP system versa.
1: Okay, can you repeat?
2: He's supposed to be still in the area in a gray Nissan Versa.
1: Got it.

0: 41B is 937 Rosemary. The RP is going to be on Rosemary. Site of staff for contact. The RP called back advising she's in a 415 with Lala and that Lala has a stick and then disconnected again.
1: Can you confirm your phone number, please?
0: 3232.
2: Forty-three.
0: 43 and 901A Civic South at Vine and El Dorado. It's a vehicle versus pedestrian. The pedestrian and the vehicle still 97, the black Ford Edge.
2: Memoine 7, Edward Mary, Zebra 274.
0: Okay, it comes back clear current to 2014 Nissan on a socket.
1: Well, we're out with 68. We're going to be at 1563
0: Rosemary. 1563
1: Rosemary,
0: 10-4.
2: On topic.
0: Dispatcher cars out, Puzzle 910, Seaport West at 515 South 1. Rising at their daughter. And the RP are hearing subjects talking all around the residence or possibly under the house. Heard someone trying to open the back door about 5 ago. Any answer to breaking response 101 with the sergeant to copy? It's call 3966-966.
3: 3-9, copy.
0: 910-4 for further, the RPs armed themselves with a sledgehammer and a baseball bat.
2: 32 and clears, do you want your TL system out?
0: Sure.
2: Okay. Yeah. They were.
0: Huh?
2: Red 5, we're over that 515 South Orange. There are those units on Rosemary. Is that the vehicle there you're coming upon?
1: Henry Zebra, 924.
0: That's the one matching in the hot.
2: Just said that this is units. You got multiple J's going that way.
4: Team, respond to lift assistance. 145A at 2429 District Court. Cross streets are between N and Windward Avenue. 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Cross streets are between W. Indocino Avenue and West Sonoma Avenue.

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2: Control and engine 9, we've circled around Eldo and Vine. We're UTL, unless you have anything further. Correction, we got a waiver to our west. Shouldn't you show us on scene?
1: Engine 9 on scene. Just the RP that was ran off the road. The only victim information was it was a dark sedan.
3: Okay, can you bring me on the call? I'm going to check the area of the original call location for those.

0: CRP on the line. They're advising that they're hearing subjects whispering. 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There's a fire for RP possibly being 11515.
1: Yes, they are red 5. I'm not seeing any movement anywhere around the property.
0: 10-4.

0: 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The RP did call in advising she gave the Fed a picture of her ID and then took off. She's in that home, 1319 North Madison.
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0: 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Response burn. 626B at 2333 East Hazleton Avenue. Cross streets are between McDonnell Avenue and Sharon Avenue.
1: No 245. These guys are just witnesses. 205 driving. Do you think she's loose?
2: We're speaking to her right now. I don't have that yet. We're still trying to figure out what's going on with her. But I guess we'll just view it as the 41 for now, and then if we get a victim from 77, we can go from there.
1: Copy. The witnesses are saying that she might have hit a pole somewhere on, like, Pacific and Alpine. We can stay up here, or we can go check down there. Let me know.
2: We can go check Pacific and Alpine for you guys. 62 and 68 are here with her right now.
1: All right, copy that. Cool. Good to

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0: 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Traffic. We're on the bike path west of the Calaveras. 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

0: 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Respond to laceration. LEN 20. At 233, Tilburn Street. Cross streets are between S. Stockton Street and South Washington Street.
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1: 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I'm the young GE, West Calder.
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Our people advising there's a homecoming event at the call location and advise that someone across West Lane is pointing a red laser at the school. Our people worried it's possibly a firearm and ask the Jays to go inside. No weapons seen as of now. Any unit, Channel 1?

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At 8503, North El Dorado Street. Cross streets are between Mashrafal Levy and Road and Orleans Court.

Engine 9, respond to fire alarm still. 601F, at 110 W. Mont Street. Cross streets are between N. Commerce Street and North Madison Street.

0: we've been over that call for a little bit. Haven't seen any disturbance. Looks like if there's anybody left, it's barely anybody left at the homecoming either. Maybe two cars.
1: 24-3-7, 7, 5, 2.

0: 6 Paul 6 1939.
1: Constantino Bell 6526 expired 53126 to an 01 Chevy. Anna Stockton. Hey, Anna Stockton.

0: with the other guys with the laser are at Sierra Nevada and Bradford. They've been lasing this for a little bit. 1413, how they're running now. Running south and then east on Bradford.
1: Copy, eastbound on Bradford. Okay, Brandon, can you clear me and show me Rochester, please?

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1: I copy the 7-Eleven parking lot.
0: That's what Jay is. Can you tell what the outbreak is? No, it's the guy that doesn't have his hoodie open, though. You guys have him there, it looks like?
2: Corner, on the south side.
0: That's him.

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2: And show us out with a wrong way driver at the center in Washington. It's going to be 8 Paul Robert Tom 120. And can you start at the Spanish unit, please?
1: First running unit at 10 at Philwood 3 David 74. Speaking, center in Washington.

0: Ahí está, sí. 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
1: Go for it.

0: 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Can I get 510 on channel 2, please?
1: Copy 2.
0: Charge for these J's and a laser.
1: You fine just taking them home? I'd be good with that.
0: Copy. Will do. Thank you, sir.

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Respond to code 2 burn. 151E. At 6226 Low Colony Circle. 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

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Cross streets are between Ann Alpha Drive and Woodland Avenue.

Repeating for engine 14, district 151, D. David, put your friendly legal burn in the park at Santos West, 6226 McCollum East Circle, across of Hennessy and Scott Creek. Repeating for engine 7, district 203, D. David, put your friendly legal burn in the area of 2223 West Wadman. Between Alpha and Wadman, this was called in by a neighbor at 2231.

dispatch to any of the units out on Spencer C and in Washington. Turn 4.

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1: Dispatch to 3 wagon 1 or 3 wagon 2.
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1: 3 wagon 2, 3 David 46, we'll have 1-3 at the PD.
2: There's so many parts out here that they're burning in.

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0: ¿Sabes su fianza? 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
1: I believe is supposed to be outside that he kicked around. He's supposed to be inside.
0: They were over there.

0: live by the dispatch. There's a vehicle parked curbside in front of the location. Somebody's standing at the driver's door. Looks like some type of little SUV.
1: Four. 74 years old is going to be in Mid Valley.
2: For engine 10, District 507, B-Boy, odor of gas in a triplex. 3837 ride between Del Rio and Calarriba. The caller's unsure where it's coming from.

0: César.
1: Seven and the copy for officer safety. Possible 957 heard at 301 at Janie Court, Crossroads, Diana Marie. Two Asian males wearing dark clothing were setting off fireworks, or if he also believes he heard them firing 957 and heard screaming and saw a subject running away from the call location.

5C 8427 Jasper Court, Crossroad Hudson. That her son was too pretty breed and is bleeding from head. Any need to respond, gentlemen?

0: Carrington for info. The female half is calling in from 3922 and is currently outside.
1: That would have been watched. Just crossed it on and off her phone.
0: That works.

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1: The 9 is going to be 1026, 1026.

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1: Montana engine 13-1.
0: Yeah, so that call on Grassland Road in Linden District.

Repeating for Engine 5-1, District 11. I don't know if I fired a field, possibly trees. 19621 East Flood, cross the fine.

0: 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This is going to be a tag burn file. You can cancel. Engine 13-1.
1: Engine 5-1, they were going to another medical on Grassland. Confirming you're going to handle that?

0: 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Continue to do the call on crash plan. 325 wants to handle the call on fire road.
1: Engine 13-1, and you're handling the fire on flood.

0: 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Wants small world care home, 14848 Grassland, cross of Cato.
1: Yeah. 3759,
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1: Data 47104, the ERP's uncooperative, just advising that their friend, Alfred Freeman, is causing a conflict.

0: control one, engine 5-1. It's going to be a burn pile that started back up. It'll burn itself out in a few minutes if you make it a couple calls on it.
1: Timber.
0: Or 5-1 AOR.

0: experience any fusion of odor or technique chosen at the focus?
1: What are you looking for?

Engine 4, respond to a known manacle. 303D, at 6615 North Pershing Avenue. Cross streets are between Douglas Road and West Benjamin Hope Drive.

0: consciousness. Three, five, four, Jill Circle.
1: Special cars and foster safety 9 247 B type Seaport West 1691 Ishikoto. If you heard 1957 that hit the RP's black Honda Accord that's parked in front of the call location, B1041, dispatch Cruiseway 305.

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1: We'll be at 3635 Harvey.
0: 635 Harvey, 10-4. Unit 77, there's a phone number from... Sounds good to give them a call.

0: Engine 4, Medic 34, you're clearing for SO. This will be a female out with them at 6435 North Pershing. Correct, after 6435 North Pershing, cause a bedroom hold.
1: Okay,

Engine 11. 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At 1826. Hammertown Drive. Cross streets are between Saddle Rock Court and Montauban Avenue.

0: Pump Heart Failure South and 11065 to copy, and 940 with fire at 1832 Hammertown Drive. To be a 1-month-old having difficulty breathing. 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
0: 51.

City Break. 2394 City with fire at 1832 Hammertown. Currently on scene with a 3-week-old Jay that is having difficulty breathing.

Talk to. 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Cross streets are between N. Lincoln Street and Private Road.

0: 53. Did you go ahead?
1: Three RPSF. That they're transporting the J to St. Joe's.
0: Copy.

Dispatch across Airport West, 71 Stanford and copy cost 31066. 1066 for 211 arm that occurred a few ago at Houston in Indiana. Language barrier RP, but they're advising that occurred a few ago at Weston Park. It was just 243 and 211 by a black male with dreads, wearing a ski mask, a pink hooded sweatshirt, armed with a dark colored handgun. Hispanic male also wearing a ski mask. RP is advising a loss of $100, and then the males ran further into the park and RP drove off. RP and female friend are going to be in a gray Hyundai Sonata parked near the call location. Any unit, Channel 1.

0: 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Brandon, if you can copy call 3106 for 211 armed at Houston, Indiana.
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1: 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She is not at the call location. She's requesting a 914.

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0: Engine 2031, respond to seizure. LDO 20, at 219, Lawton Street. Cross streets are between S. Stockton Street and South Washington Street.
1: And 12RPVAC advises she's at the Valero on Park, possibly the Eldorado on Park, east of the call location.
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0: 7 RP called back about there and now at Park and Commerce. Mercedes.
1: And 4, we're going to up there then.
0: 10-4. North, a 415F RP is advising via text at 527 North Pilgrim Street, apartment number 8. Mom's boyfriend, Rudy, last name unknown, is 922 and causing a 415 at 594 in the property. He's also threatening to have his family show up to the 243 RP and RP's sister, who's still gathering further. Any unit, gentlemen.
2: Respond to laceration. 603A at 2172 Lucerne Avenue. Cross streets are between Helen Court and Holt Street.

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0: North 527 North Pilgrim Number 8 via text to 911. 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And he has to break and respond to 911 with the sergeant to copy the call. Call 32.
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0: 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Being in to respond on channel 1. You can copy call history 006. There's crime to the mail house. David 25.
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2: 36.
0: 7-5-4-1, David 25. 21-26, Phil.
2: Yeah, I'm not sure.
0: Okay.

Squad 9, respond to call. 560, at 1707, Fontanella Way. Cross streets are between Montego Avenue and McGuire Drive.

David 43. On David 43, a 45 CW, Pacific South in the area of 246 East Acacia. In Spanish translation, the ERP advised that she went out with a male coworker and wanted to go home. She sounded 922 and the line disconnected.

0: we were able to get a hold of therapy. She's very nice. She kept repeating that she didn't know where she was and advised that she would step out, but unknown from what address.
1: One day 43, does she know what unit she's in?
0: Negative. 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
1: 1 David 33, send it.
0: It's 4564 East at Denny, 642 West MLK. It's a black male, 20 to 30, wearing a black coat with white sleeves, gray sweatpants, black shoes. He's in a 4-5 with a waitress, and now he's outside causing a 4-5 with security. Possibly taking off his sweater, wanting to 243 somebody. Okay, 715 at 8427 Jasper Court.
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1: 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All right.

0: Monday 43, can I get a Spanish-speaking officer?
1: Unit, this is Juan David 43 with Spanish 246 East Acacia.

0: re-airing for our Spanish-speaking unit. Hence, this one, David 43 at 246 East Acacia. David 43, copy, no response.
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Parsons 1049, a copy of the call. 211 undercurrent 30 ago, Civic South at Minor and Grant. Three suspects, all black males, one wearing a white shirt, black pants. That was armed with a rifle. Second was black shirt, blue jeans, armed with a handgun. Third was blue shirt and jeans, also armed with a handgun. The pistol of PRP and two of his friends fled eastbound on Minor on foot. 1011 1049, this call 329 2019.

0: Speaking of also the 415F, 6034 El Torres Avenue is going to be our piece, Uncle. Andre Davidson, black male, 43, wearing no shirt, jeans, and red shoes. He's alone. 5150 type. Also cramped for the male.
1: What is this?
0: 77.
1: I feel like I'll be around.
0: 7-7-4.

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1: 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It's code 4 at 6034 Elkhorn Avenue. 27, copy.
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0: Therapy said was that she thought her mother went into the neighbor's apartment at apartment number 17.

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1: This is clear from Otis. 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

Engine 9, respond to fire alarm still. 602C, at 707, North San Joaquin Street. Cross streets are between E Park Street and East Flora Street.

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1: Sierra 211, Sector 705, please.
0: 10-4, I copy that. Your DR is 27818, 27818. Calling again, 36.
2: 36.
0: 715, Roman David, 47 at 49 North Grant, number 9.
2: Actually.

0: 1349. All cars 937 Seaport West, Smith Park at 2606 William Law. At 987, saw that she saw it posted online somewhere that somebody was there with a gun. There's no description and no other information. Any entries 1101, 1749. If you can copy that call, it's call 35353.
1: Therefore, I copy it.
0: Therefore.

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1: Looking for.
2: 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Did you human one license plate 8, Sir Boy Tom 166?

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1: 8 Victor Boy Tom 166. Should come back to a white Mercedes.
0: Your expired 11-26-23. 2014 Mercedes out of Oakland with a release out of Oakland.
1: 33 copy, use the RO.
0: 53, the RO is going to be a Mary Robertson.
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At 1661, West Walnut Street. 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

0: 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LDS 17. At 883, Dorchester Circle. Cross streets are between Dorchester Way and Dorchester Way.
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1: Think what that comes back clear, expired 7/10/22, 2017 Chevy out of. Yeah. The out of Beaver Dam.
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0: Fermin 3, Frank, Adam 6, Paul 0, Henry, Edward, Robert 3, 8, 0, 0, 2, 4.
1: 53, it's going to be 3, Frank, Adam 6, Paul 0, Henry 7, 9, Edward, Robert 3, 8, 0, 0, 2, 4.
0: That clear expired 8/12/24/24/4. Heading master out of stock into the call location.
1: Can you also call California to permanent plate 6 Robert Ida? Actually, it's going to be a permanent plate 6 Robert Ida David 423.
0: Phone comes back clear. Expired 2/20/2013/2011 Nissan out of 3 Texas.
1: Thank you very much. Clear to you.

0: 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Cross streets are between East Lane Road and Hammertown Drive.
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0: Embassy at King's Card Room, 6111 West Lane. She's going to be an ex in the parking lot that has a cut in her hand. She appears 92 and asking for help. Can you get 1065 if you can copy that call, 5359-59.
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0: 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Perez and Duane, if you guys can head back out here. She's advising she fell.
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This is going to be one the same as 205 westbound east of per CHP. The vehicle fire is turning to a grass fire on our end.

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Respond to abdominal pain. 601A. At 1131 North Stockton Street. Cross streets are between W. Magnolia Street and West Rose Street.

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1: Engine 2031, respond to stroke, LVI 18, at 317, Daisy Avenue, Number B. Cross streets are between Unpleasant Avenue and Lincoln Avenue.

Repeating for engine 2031, Mike 36. 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

0: Juan David, ¿cómo estás? City of Light X50, Dark Shirt, and Sweat. She's on with the Black Pistol, walked up to the RP's window. The RP ran out of the house and is across the street. Five, if you can copy that, call us to 8484.
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1: Engine 2, respond to cardiac problem. 621 feet, at 545 W Sonora Street. Cross streets are between S. Lincoln Street and South Harrison Street.

Truck 3. Belongs to F. Donald Payne. 702B. At 1607, C. Temple Street. Cross streets are between E. 2nd Street and East 3rd Street.

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1: And a license plate.
0: Five, Tom, Frank, Tom, 570. Can I get a tow, please, at the call location?
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1: Air Craft 2015 East South Stockton. Air Craft 933 at 17 West Washington Cross the Center is going to be the Wells Fargo covers several different motions. Gray shirt and a white male black shirt inside.

0: 147.
1: 147. Yeah, 1243, please. 1 David 47, GR 27822, 27822.

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0: 87-87. Possible attempt to provide?
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Engine 2032. 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LDO 22. At 924, Lloyd Street. Cross streets are between Anna Street and Dolores Street.

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Respond to stroke. 650C. At 681, South Walker Lane. Cross streets are between E. Carmelia Street and East Horner Avenue.

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Respond to a known manacle. LVJ 20. At 302 East Locust Street. Cross streets are between N. Washington Street and North Central Avenue.

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one, Sam 48. 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It's an attempt 45 with a vehicle at St. Joe's. The patient is there with no injuries. He's just scared. Copy.

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1: it. Between the 953 X-Lake, East 4401 Manchester, across the Mount. It's going to be in front of the gate of the complex. Over the, we have a black border, so that's

Engine 4, respond to a known medical. 401E, at a 4401 Manchester Avenue. Cross streets are between El Monte Street and Private Road.

Truck 4, respond to a known medical. 401D, that is 4401 Manchester Avenue. Cross streets of between Elmonte Street and Private Road.

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At 1133, Carlisle Court. Cross streets are between Waco Way and End.

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The ALC. 1133 Carlisle. Wake away.

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Respond to overdose. Poisoning. LTR 13A. At 1701 S. Mills Avenue. Number 27. Cross streets are between Sand Creek Drive and Lakeshore Drive.

0: Charles Valley is north, and I 12 with a hammer at Rocket Gas Station, 14-69 is hammer across the Kathleen. Black male, 40, black baseball cap, black sweater, black pants, has a hammer banging around on things on the property. Can you unit 10-1?
1: You are?
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Dispatch of Fire Civic South 912 at 144 West Rose, Cross of Commerce. The unknown subject in the backyard in Unit 1.

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Respond to seizure. 502C. At 31, East Ackley Street. Cross streets are between W. Ackley Street and North El Dorado Street.

0: 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You can cancel it. Downgraded ambulance only.
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1: Whatever you want to wreck.
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0: 73.
1: 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At South Turnpike Road in West 3rd Street.
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Repeating for engine 2 medic 10, district 701A Adam. 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Not a full arrest. It should be the Brevia Inn. Possible location 165 South Turnpike. Cross of Lincoln. They're in room 116. Still getting further.

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Cross streets are between Squally and Galleyway.

Repeating for Justify Medic 11, District 807, C. Charles, 73-year-old female. Cardiac arrest. Possibly obvious. 5110 Jetty between Squall and Gailey.

Engine 2, respond to chest pain. 622A, at a 322S Center Street. Cross streets are between Map Interstate 5 eastbound 4 Center and East Sonora Street.

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1: Yeah, sorry, what was the call history?

2 out of 41. I cover your route to the 937 for possible 459R at 1421 North Commerce. DC 2, digit advisor appears to be a vacant residence. There's an open back window that possibly the subject has passed through. Go into the residence and then left

0: Charles 1. Charles 1, can you go to channel 2?
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0: Do you know if Animal Services is going to come to work today? I'm thinking they might at 8 a.m.
1: Should, but I unfortunately don't know until they do open. I attempted to call them.
0: 10-4, we're going to go there right now to Animal Services and pick up some cat cages and see if anybody's working there and get some suggestions on how to handle this call. Clear 2.

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At 2716. Christina Avenue. Cross streets are between Wright Avenue and Delano Avenue.

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1: Plane just approaching Pershing 3, William Charles, Yellow 908.
0: Copy. Confirming the first number of the plate is a 3. On it, confirm. 3 Lincoln, Yellow Charles 908, return to our file.

7:41. 7:41 in a unit to fill a 415F with a 243 at 1645 Cornell Court, across of Yale Avenue. The RP Sun causing a 415 to Zachariah Austin Kelso, last wearing no shirt, gray and black shorts. He threw the RP against the wall. RP left on foot is going to be standing at the corner. Unit to fill. 10-4. And units en route. She's going to 940U at Victory Park at the baseball diamond. Copy call history 174 for the crime at that location was involved.

Engine 2033. Respond to full. LDB 20. At 2923, Little French Parkway, number 1331. Cross streets are between Lake Barron Boulevard and North State Route 99 WFR Road.

Engine 2, respond to cardiac problem. 621C, at 545 W Sonora Street. Cross streets are between S. Lincoln Street and South Harrison Street.

0: Repeating for engine 2033, medic 4, district B, Victor 20, 85-year-old female, down, ALSC, possible fall. 2923 Reynolds Ranch between LeBaron and 99 West Front. And this will be Rebel Lodi in front of unit 1331.
1: One's on two. Okay, we located Paul 9 at Animal Services. She's supervising today. She does have a crew. I wrote out the call location and all the information. She advised she's going to send out her crew after 8 a.m. to that location to take care of the problem.
0: Okay.
1: Thank you. 32.

0: 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At 5:30, South Cherokee Lane. Cross streets are between Flora Street and Eden Street.
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0: 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It's clear and current on a 2023 Kia Sportage. It's a rental out of Salt Lake City.
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Cross streets are between Evale Avenue and East Mistletoe Avenue.

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1: 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Truck 3, Number 4.
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2: 9. Respond to overdose, poisoning. 604A, at 1135 N. Wilson Way. Cross streets are between Roosevelt Street and Cashel Street.

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0: is Fresh Nanny Unit at 4440 McDougal. The RP called back advising that the subject ran out of gas, so they assisted with that and that PD is no longer needed, if anyone can confirm.
1: K-17, roll 987.

Park North and Park. 20-year-old male in his 40s with a faded haircut. Last seen. Any gentlemen?

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1: 57.
0: 4.5 with a Nissan of Stockton, 3077 East Hammer with a cross of Pavilion. And a DS647 type black male, last seen wearing a black and white jacket, walking around the car lot, refusing to leave, causing a 415 threatening to 243 employees.

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0: 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Can you confirm your plan?
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0: 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I have 415 the grocery outlet, 6618 Pacific Avenue off of Douglas. It's going to be a white male last seen wearing a green and gray jacket, blue jeans, armed with a hammer and a metal bar. Possibly 92 or 115 FD, causing the 415. 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

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Cross streets are between S. Sutter Street and South California Street.

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0: 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Being route 903.

0: 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Respond to cardiac problem. 303E. At 6037, North Pershing Avenue, number 128. Cross streets are between W. Swain Road and Douglas Road.
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0: 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Go ahead, 6767, a 953 in vehicle, Segovia and El Dorado. Go to Corolla. A white male and a white female, both in the driver and passenger seat, front door.
1: And clear me, RC, yeah, show me around.
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0: 65, copy in 912 at 526 West Benjamin Holt with a cross of Inglewood, can be 647 type, Asian or Hispanic male, in his late 30s, thin build, often wearing a light blue COVID mask, tan hooded sweatshirt, unknown color shorts, armed with a hammer and chain in his hand.
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At a 4123W Swaying Road, number 12. Cross streets are between Echo Street and Fern Street.

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0: Station 735 South San Joaquin. Jacket, dark jeans with cowboy boots, grabbed the RP when she was sitting on the train. He since left walking towards the officer building, possibly armed with a 12020 on him.

Engine 2032. Respond to difficulty breathing. LVT 22. At 1121 Lloyd Street, number 3. Cross streets are between the lower street and Maria Lane.

0: Hungary's removed.
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Engine 5, respond to Hazmat Incident Still Alarm. 870, at 1618, Magnum Court. 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

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Belong to ALOC. 601E. At 1032 N Lincoln Street. Number 17B. Cross streets are between W. Acacia Street and West Magnolia Street.

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3: Respond to hazmat incidents to alarm. 528A at 2919 North F Street. Cross streets are between Edale Avenue and East Mistletoe Avenue. Engine 2. Respond to chest pain. 621C at 545W Sonora Street. Cross streets are between S. Lincoln Street and South Harrison Street.
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0: 33-31. 33-31, with 2727 to copy and 913A at 2510 Wesley. RP advisor, son just 911-8 himself in her bed. 927, call history 245-245. 2-33, the gun is still in the bed.
1: No. 2727, Sherman Rock.
0: 10-4, and to clarify, it'll be a 911.
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0: 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Respond to shooting, stabbing. 807A, at 2510, Wesley Lane. Cross streets are between Congress Way and Blue Lane.
1: Very well, because we turn Pike and Lincoln.
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1: Okay, guys, she was putting her other child in the bath when she heard the 957 come in. 911 is going to be to the head. Again, the gun's still in the bed.
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0: Engine 6, respond to AOC, 507G, at 2123, Fontana Avenue, number 220. Cross streets are between Pride of PH and Country Club Boulevard.
1: It advised that the son still has the firearm in his hand in bed. Copy your mouth, 1026.

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2: Go ahead for Italian 1.
1: Italian 1, this reconfigured. It's going to be obvious signs, DSW to the head. We can cancel fire.
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0: Test one, I copy. Is the ambulance still responding, or they cancel as well?
1: Negative. Per 3202, medics still have to respond.
0: I'll fill in out with medic 11 until they update further.
1: 10-4.
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1: 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On Medic 11, you can reduce to code 2.
4: Garage door is open. There is going to be a subject in the driveway.
0: That's one, copy, code 2. Do you guys back on primary or stand control 1?
1: That's one, it's up to you.
0: Let's go on for now.
1: 10-4.
5: Medic 11 copy is reducing to code 2. Are we cleared in?
1: Medic 11, we're still waiting for PD to get on scene. For the RP, they're just advising obvious signs, GSW to the head.
5: Medic 11 copies, we'll stage until we hear further.
1: 10-4, we'll give you an update once PD lets us know the situation.

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0: 731, can you confirm adult male?
1: Yeah, there's going to be an adult male to step into that. We're going to be on the second floor. We're just finishing doing safe to sleep.
0: So far.
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0: Special cars canceled at Hushford 2 Adam 31 at 2510 West Ealing. 31 for fire's clearance.
1: I'm in the office.
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Squad 9, respond to animal light. 601A at 1121 North Stockton Street. Cross streets are between W. Magnolia Street and West Rose Street.

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0: to Special Carson Park north of 45C at 2725 East Fremont for an open line with 455. Someone advising, I'll show you. And you need a gentleman.
1: 217, assistant route.
0: 10-4. Two out of 21 and 2 King 17. The RP advised the subject put a chain on his gate. The RP's 97 trying to cut the lock off and they're causing a 415 with each other.
2: 15, 79-year-old female, head injury after a fall. 1654 Timberlake with a cross of Lakeshore. There's access information in your notes.

Road and 21 and King 17. It's going to be a 405 between neighbors. Eric, you guys, the property is his, and it's the neighbor who owns the property next to him. Jose, he's a Hispanic male, 30 to 35, black wearing a white t-shirt and white pants.

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1: F1, go ahead.
0: Control 1F1, it's obvious. CD's on scene. Medic 13, I'm sorry, Medic 11 will be on scene for a few. For paperwork for PD, can you show me AR?
1: 10-4-S1.

0: Engine 2033, did you copy the access information of the call?
1: Yeah, I copied. The door's locked. We're going to force it.
0: 2033, there's access information in the notes, and if you have to force the door, it's telling you the door by the garage.
1: Everything's got me.

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2: Engine 1, respond to chest pain, 723F, at 3512, Nancy Road. Cross streets are between Carolyn Weston Boulevard and William West Boulevard.

0: 53 on call with RP advised the male rode off on his bike, unknown direction of travel. Does want contact at 8200 Le Mans, last seen wearing a gray shirt. We'll be on foot.
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0: 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Response fire alarm still. 406C. At 1547, East Marsh Lane. Cross streets are between West Lane and Weber Ranch Parkway.
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At 4011, 5 Mile Drive. Cross streets are between 5 Fourth Drive and 4 Donaldson Drive. Engine 11. Respond to ALOC. 302E. At 6201 on El Dorado Street. Cross streets are between Duncan Avenue and East Benjamin Holt Drive.

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Number 704B. 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

0: All units in 2 Sam 73 to copy at 910 at 2409 Beverly Place with a process central. White male, 30, buffing wearing shorts, turn again, site call location.
1: Can you pull Michael for just a minute?
2: 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And can I get the DR, please?
0: So for call came in at 91 and DR 2783627836.
2: I copy. Thank you so much. Clear two.
0: Clear two.
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7979 Santa 2409 Beverly Place, or be advised, subject was trying to get through the side window. He's currently sitting on the grass and is armed with a knife. 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

0: 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Everyone's 907.
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Engine 2, respond to sick person, 807B, at 4223, Bellarney Court. Cross streets are between Venice Circle and Rand.

211 on Keys Lane. Employee Isaiah is 987. Advised he's the only one there. He's going to be wearing a black shirt and dark blue pants.

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0: This Central Cross receipt 40 is a 415D at San Joaquin County Grocer, 402 San Joaquin.
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0: 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Cross streets are between Upper Holiday and Palm Plaza Drive.
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0: 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Just go with Murray 50.
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Customer Bobby Matthews, white male, 41, last seen wearing cheetah print shirt and a

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Respond to a known medical. LDS 16. At 1132, Dartmoor Circle. Cross streets are between W Century Boulevard and West Century Boulevard.

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1: What was your...
0: Wearing a white shirt, black shorts. He bought a pack of beer and is drinking a pocket knife. There's also a white subject with a gray person wearing gray beige jeans and a black male in his 30s with a black jacket and black pants. And it's
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3: 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We're going to be AOR.
4: 10-2.

0: Two special cars re-airing from that 415C, 4606 McEwen at Weston Ranch High. There were four black males armed with handguns. They fled in a black sedan under the direction of travel after pistol whipping the victim, Kenneth. Kenneth is still 987, advising they took his chain. On 2727, call history 306, 306.
1: 27, I copy.
2: Doing tablet. Medic 41, you copy?
3: 41 negative, I'm sorry, can you repeat?
2: Updated location is going to be 1210 West Century, Golden Oaks Apartments, unit number 3 per PD.
3: Thank you.

Engine 2033, Medic 41, per PD, this is going to be for a fall patient, 1210 West Century, unit number 3.

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At 3615, Montana Street. 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

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My return's clear. It's on a 2015 repaint trailer out of Elk Grove Village, Illinois.

0: No one. Can I get you on to? Email a second plate for the truck, the trailers and cast to you. It's going to be 9 George 81105.
1: And current on a 2020 KW from trucking at Stockton.
0: Copy. And there's going to be a plate out of Iowa, if you can remember this in a second. 21, that plate's going to be Frank Sam 0903.
1: Copying that out of Iowa.
0: Hey, bro.

0: 21, that returns it advises emergency contact listed on a person's record is confidential. We'll give a return.
1: Okay, thank you. 32.
0: 32.

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Cross streets are between Echo Street and Fern Street.

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2: 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Cross streets are between Echo Street and Fern Street.

0: 33, CHP called back advising Kenneth, the victim, should be in the parking lot for contact and confirm to alert.
1: I'm 40 with us, 3 8 in the parking lot.
0: No problem, I'll call.

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0: 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Cross of Thought Pilgrim. RP son Henry Gomez is an Hispanic male, 16, Latin Marine, all black, is 243, and their father. Unit to South.
1: What do you want to know?
0: Of course.

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0: Can we make a note on this call to dispatch an ALS ambulance next time this person's called? She needs to go to the hospital, but she's refusing right now. She's probably going to call the next 3 hours.

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1: En route to room number 345 at same call location.
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1: Which parking lot it occurred in, they can have other region.
0: Lot in the administrative building. Have a good.

0: Adam, 43, 41, and 45, RT33 advising UTL, anyone out there?
1: Copy, thank you, Adam.
0: Okay.

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Response to seizure. 602B. At 670 Magnolia Street. Number 2177. Cross streets are between Ann American Street and North Grand Street.

Engine 7, respond to AOC, 225C, at 8405, Solano Avenue. Cross streets are between Paloma Avenue and West Santa Rosa Way.

0: because when one of the neighbors advised, possible owner lives at 326, and the last time he was confronted about blocking people's driveways, he brandished a gun. Plate number for this is 8 Lincoln George William 352.
1: Cross streets are between Millenhead Way and End.
0: Charles 1 is on 2.
1: Go ahead.
0: Talking to another neighbor about a separate incident that happened on Monday involving a UPS truck striking a dog. Can I get a separate DR for a 950?
2: Send for it.
1: You going to make contact with the male that brandished that gun?
0: Not at this point in time.
1: That was a UPS truck on Monday?
0: UPS truck on Monday, about 18:35 hours.
1: Of course, then I just looked at that DR.
0: Definitely.
1: Charles 1, that's DR 27-851-27-851.
0: Clear 2. Charles 1, clear 2.

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0: 3725 Experian, Roswell 9, Model Hotel Restore at 6112 Pacific Avenue, across the Swain. It's going to be a black male adult walking, wearing a black button-up shirt and camo PJ pants, walking around with glass bottles, currently in front of the call location, pacing back and forth. Call 3344-344.
1: Can you also show me an alphabetical here?
0: 135.

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1: I think I found it.
0: Bags with it, black.
1: I have to look around further for that. I'll message you my phone number so then I can just text you.
0: 10-4.
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0: 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On the subject at Pacific and Marchwani. Be white male, 20 to 30. And now of hands running into traffic.
1: Market 3.
2: 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He's actively humping a flag at the Jolly Bean running to traffic. I'm going to get a unit out there for you.

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61 and 763. 831 Glendora, apartment number 20. It's going to be a black male, mid-30s, dreadlocks, 243 and a light complected female. They're going to be in a white BMW. Evelyn, across of Glendora. The advisor is going to be on Glendora facing westbound.

0: 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Mr. Williams.
1: No, no, sir. Thanks.

0: Metro Crestwood Park number 3, area 45F at 2521 East Marsh Street. CRP called back requesting officers and was heard in the background stating she would 911A the mail half if he doesn't leave, with the 405 still going good. Any unit, Channel 1, 2727, Collins Street 346.
1: Okay, yeah.

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2: 65,
1: 221, it's going to be the RP's ex-boyfriend of Matthew Franklin. He's a black male, 30s. RP advised he climbed through the window last night. She found him sleeping on the sofa this morning. She's since locked her J's in the bedroom. She advised no weapons.

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17, we just got an update. 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Two King 17, nothing was said.

It's a Phil, 937 possible 901B at the Village Drive. It's going to be, I guess, a severe crash.

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0: 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Cross streets are between Dumbarton Way and Strathaven Way.
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Engine 7, respond to a yellow C, 302B, at 110, Even Avenue. Cross streets are between El Dorado St. FRW Road and Irma Avenue.

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1: First, I'll answer. 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
1: Rosalie, in 903A, the intersection of March Lane and the tracks, there's going to be a mattress on the road blocking the westbound lanes for the underpass.

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0: 27. 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Adam 27, please show me route to you, Adam 35, please.
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0: Negative, prior, please.
1: Sure, you got that.

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Location, the owner's 92, copy the 415 is the Luis Sevilla. He's a Hispanic male, 40s. Passing wearing a black shirt, black pants, was accusing the RP of stealing his wife money. Unit to go.

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At a 305 S. Hutchins Street. 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

Mr. Carson, I'm for Channel 1, 2 David 33, going 987, 4789 Warthog. 31, can I have it? Mr. Carson, I'm for Channel 1, 4789 Warthog.

0: Confirm 65. So, Poland Press via 2610 for traffic across that proposed wood. PFI is hearing a verbal 4 and 5 between car home clients.
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0: into Adam 57. Just for info, it's going to be a heavy set white male adult laughing, wearing a blue shirt, blue shorts, and a white male adult 60s to 70s thin build laughing, wearing gray sweatpants. Be advised, the males were armed with knives that confirmed that the staff took the knives away.
1: Of 5150.

0: 167, 257. Just for info, the subjects are going to be separated.
1: 57, I copy.

0: This is a car value Excel, the 415 of the Burger King, 7847 Tamo Shanter Drive with a cross of Shamrock Drive. Any unit channeling? I copy your both in route to the 415-239 North Pilgrim. It was seen via cameras, a Hispanic female in her 30s with a black shirt, red PJ pants, and a black female in her 35s wearing a black shirt and gray shorts. Telling of the receptionist, arrived in a gray silver BMW.
1: Mr. Gordon. Please show me how to cross it.
0: Before confirming the last aired for south or north. Follow 3M, 54 and left into 415 at Burger King, 7847 Tamar Center Drive. Any unit to him?
1: 76, you should be up.

0: 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Just for info, it's going to be in the drive-thru call location. It's going to be a white female, 80s Lassie, wearing a hot pink bra, light blue jeans, possibly doing narc, threatening RP and her children. Also going to be a white male, Lassie, wearing a black shirt, checkered shorts, causing a foreign guy in the background as well.
1: If you will separate yourself and go somewhere else to park on.
0: Confirm.

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At 1345 East Washington Street. Cross streets are between S Airport Way and South Sierra Nevada Street.

0: 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Can we try one more call back, please? Sports 4 after 5.
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0: CSN 3 San Fernando, copy 417, just agreed with a knife at the target at 4707 Pacific Avenue, across of March. So it's going to be a Hispanic male, actually wearing a gray beanie, white t-shirt with a black tank top over it, and dark blue jeans. 417 to knife at employees and charged at them. It's going to be last seen on the corner near the Raising Cane's. CSN?
1: I copy.
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0: particular. Where's that call at Targo, the 417? The camera, he's walking northbound on Pacific on the west curb line, passing the Denny's now.
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1: Calhoun up.
2: I'm going across the street. I lost one of some trees pretty much in front of where the Ahi Poki is at the mall.

Towers, Lakeview East, and 359 to copy 93211 at the Wells Fargo Bank at 7650 for the fare office across from Lower Sacramento. It's going to cover the teller for hold of alarm. Okay. 10-4. 3-4-1-3-4-13.

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1: You can't deny under for now. 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But so far, we're UTL.
2: David 32, 45F at 1007 Royal Blue, cross the Starway. They received a call from their wife, Maria Villa. She's crying, advising her son, Union Martinez, pushed her. She is in a walker. I'm on channel 1 for Dillard on Pacifica.

0: 6, we're going to have him. He's going to be north of Chipotle. One Echo Point, we're heading southbound.
1: 10-4, copy southbound. 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
1: Tamron, Pullman. Bar, copy 1 detained. 3 David 58 and 3 Adam 76. Just be advised, the branch is supposed to be closed. We're unable to make contact.
0: Big, big. You can have. Well, I don't have to hold on any call 3.
1: 10-4. This is occurs in route to the 417 at the Chipotle. Slow down. Code 3. 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

0: 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Respond to vehicle fire. 307C. At 3011 W Benjamin Holt Drive. Cross street from between Interstate 5 off ramp and Holt and Grigsby Place.
1: Yankee 45. The Wells Fargo Bank 933. 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
0: Engine 6, respond to code 2 burn, 607B, at 2858 Raymond Avenue. Cross streets are between Banner Avenue and Kingsley Avenue.
1: Driving 76, this is going to be careful. I'm speaking with the manager now. There's no,
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1: Is this good?
0: Can you show us out of the target? We're going to contact with the RP.
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Engine 2, respond to ALOC, 621C, at 545 W Sonora Street. 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
0: Penis and 3 Sam 59 to copy at 211 armed of business to the Dollar Tree at 3233 West Hammer with a cross of Kelly. It's going to be 3 black male teens laughing wearing a white shirt, black pants. The subject armed with a gun, fled on foot northbound Kelly. All subjects got into a black Impala at 1/4 and Kelly intersection. 59, call is 3423 423.
1: I copy.

Hot 4. 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Poisoning. 502B. At 4118. North El Dorado Street. Cross streets are between East Churchill Street and East Essex Street.

0: 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Can I get 6802?
1: 7-68, copy.
2: 7-66-5, copy, I'll go to 2. Go ahead.
0: We're going to do an infield with the RP, so we'll bring them over to you guys right now, and then if you could just stay on two, I'll do the Simmons, and then I'll let you know when to pull them out.
1: Copy.

contact with the person at the address with the illegal burn. They're refusing to put it out. There's going to be an air pollution control case. We'll go ahead and document it and turn it into air pollution control.

0: 2020. It's uncleared for Dollar General. The theater units won a 937 for black Chevy Impala with no license plate.
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1: Who's in your beach list?
0: Seventy-six confirm local losses.
1: Yeah, I'm 76 heavy.
0: 76. There was three subjects. They all took a box of like miscellaneous items.
1: Two zero copy.
0: Got it. 3 out of 76 to verify there was no gun seen, it was just a threat of having a firearm.

56 print RP, the subjects 415 with a staff and 417 with a handgun. The subject with the handgun was a black male teen wearing a white t-shirt and black pants.

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1: 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Cross streets are between End and East Jamestown Street.
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1: Copy that. Hey, are you guys looking for that gray Accord for any reason? I just have come into a lot here on B Street.
0: This is Alex. I don't know what Alex is. Plan was, and he's gone for next week or something.
1: Copy that. I'll 938. Let me know if you guys need anything. Clear 6.

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0: 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We're still trying to speak to security if there's any problems.
1: 73. One of the event organizers made his way over here. We're talking to him now. You can come on up over here.
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0: 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Do you have any updated information for this call? The staff here has no idea what's going on.
1: Depot negative. RPU is unsure for address. There are multiple people inside the facility or residents refusing to go check the address and they disconnected.

0: Echo 1-4. We're going to be UTL AOR. We're going to cancel the RA.
1: For David 46.
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1: 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The SO might have already taken a report on this. We're trying to get further.

0: 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S715 for city property damage at the back lot of the PD.
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1: Copy call history 432 for 3 Charles 4. 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
0: Okay.

0: Go ahead.
1: Also, copy call history 446. 446 is a 405 of protesters at the parole office in Clinton Carlton.
0: Copy.

You get a 42-3 out of 44. 3 out of 44, 3 David 42, 415, 612 Carlton for protesters, possibly damage the gate.

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2: Driving College Street 446. Let's keep officers away from there for now. They are able to get the rotor spin and they go check.
1: So,
2: copy.

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LBK 18. At 311 West Locust Street. Number E. Cross streets are between N Pleasant Avenue and North Lee Avenue.

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1: Can you prioritize the shows in route?
0: So far. Age of 35 could be 4 to 5 black males from the 18s to 30s, 9-2 ring, and the traffic between the vehicles could be on the west and north sides of the intersection.
1: Copy.

0: over at the Colin Parole office, there seems to be only about three or four protesters. The gate appears to be working on the west side there. So like four or five cars from the office just left. No four and five as of right now.
1: All units on that can be nominated. Thank you.
2: The Jim Gallagher 903D Pacific in Robin Hood, California license plate 9, Lincoln George Baker 176.
3: Ten four, copy Robin Hood. What was the call?
2: Pacific in Robin Hood.

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Cross streets are between Pita PH and Country Club Boulevard.

344, the RP callback advising that she's now 987 and advising the subject is a black male, 60s, wearing a green shirt, and is very hostile. 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

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Cross streets are between Pigo Lane and Westway Lane Road.

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1: Grant Weber.
2: 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Cross streets are between Hillcrest Avenue and Valdisle Drive.
1: Hey, I'm getting no record. Can you confirm the plate?
0: Edward Charles 09, Victor 86.
1: Try that. Back clear, expire February 2nd. 2007 Mercedes out of stock then.

0: Three year 58.
1: 15C over an SOS button at 10705 James Bay Lane with a cross of Hudson Bay. Pushed 3 minutes ago, a customer in a gray Audi A4 2023 with a license plate of 9XRAY Edward Edward 433 pressed their panic SOS button.

0: Oye. How's that? We'll take one more unit club one for now.
1: One Grant and Weber. David 24.
0: Hey, from.
1: Hey. Departure, no.
0: Three David 52. 52, can you hold our call on prior us to 58, please?

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1: Silver Toyota SUV over the bridge over the Calaveras, the number 2 lane.
2: Park north of 943 in progress with the Long John Service 304 North Wilson. 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Any unit channel 1, 3 Sam 25, copy positive 483, 483. Four eight three four nine four three.
3: No problem.
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update you in 3 days, reporting to our route to the 943, the Long John Service 314 North Wilson. The ex-employees were holding the mail back at one point. Therapy's in the drive-thru, another employee, a black male with 20, glasses, wearing a Long John silver shirt and black pants. Attempting to break the intent.

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1: 52, can you put us off the previous call and fire us on 3 out of 54?
0: That's

0: from the Hello, California license plate 6, Robert George Paul, 376 on the 20 Highlander.
1: Over. Clear expired to 22 of 2026 to a 2011 Toyota out of Stockton.

0: Clause 9. Respond to sick person. 602A. At North El Dorado Street and East Acacia Street.
1: Thanks. Jared for 3 out of 44, 314 North Wilson at the Long John Silvers. Sam 25, copy.
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0: 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It's code 4304 North Wilson.
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0: author, Nolan Crawford, the art. ...39 is attempting to jump from the building, but unclear where from the building he's trying to jump from. 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

0: It's a rescue welfare check on Ellis. We were able to get the property manager's phone number and name. We're trying to call him now for more.
1: Okay.
2: 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There's no one up on the roof, windows, or other elevator surfaces here.
0: Tough work.

Clause 9. Respond to a known medical. 502C. At North Eldorado Street and East Alpine Avenue. Engine 9, and Battalion Chief 1. Respond to shooting, stabbing. 604A. At 1436, Pinchot Street. Cross streets are between N. Sierra Nevada Street and Alley.

0: Raymond, he did advise 445 is over and 945 is on scene. He's advising the client did, in fact, attempt to jump from the building, but unclear on injuries. He's not very cooperative.
1: Are you over by any of
0: that? The special cars for Park North with a sergeant to copy a 911 at 1436 pin shot. Any to copy calls to 493.
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0: so forth. Grant and Reiner. 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
2: Should land eastbound. I'm sorry, westbound.
1: Squad 9, 10-4. Standing 22, you can cancel all the person receiving.
0: Three. 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

0: this is Houston 251429, same shot. Approach 23. Affirm it's a his and Black Pendleton.
1: I'll be out at Union in Pinchot. One, similar description, long street, long sleeve, black and white, flannel, black pants.
0: Okay. Roger, 5900 for George 20, Union in Pinchot.

0: Cancel 900. It's 74 in black and white. Checkered shirt. Short shaved hair. I'll just do a little. The subject. Please pick up one. Engine 9 is going to be AOR.
1: Roger. 186. The baby on board sign. Can we have black male adult in the driver's seat?
2: Born and Battalion 2011. Respond to vehicle accident. LVK 22. At East Pine Street and North Cherokee Lane.

0: Asia. The last phone number listed is from 2024. Do you want me to try and call it?
1: Excuse me, can step out, please, if they're home.
2: Two is on scene. We do have two cars involved. There is still one person in the car. We check the traffic.
0: Two cars to 2032, potential 2011 copy.
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3: I'm heading to the area. I'll be advised the direction of travel.
0: There you are. There you are.

0: David 24, time of call, 1624. I have a prior for Gabriela Diegos on the 4th of this year. Do you want me to call her?
1: Yeah, but if you could please just let her know the police are outside.
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Cross streets are between Bonnie Lane and Pacific Avenue.

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1: Top 2051. 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LDO 17. At 721, Windsor Drive. Cross streets are between S. Hutton Street and South Crescent Avenue.

Special Forest Lakeview is in 3-Sam-59 to copy, and N65B at the Westertown Mall, 4950, up to pick up the cross of March. Could be a nonverbal, possibly autistic, Hispanic male, 10 to 15 years old, at the Charlie's 269. Going to be call 357-507.

0: 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LDO 17, at 721, Windsor Drive. Cross streets are between S. Hutchins Street and South Crescent Avenue.
1: David 56.
2: Hey, David
1: 56.
2: David 6. Hi, thank you.
1: Okay. Okay.
3: 78.
1: 3 David 78, 96.
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1: Do you trust 441 that just occurred west in University? 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It just occurred. 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Municipal.
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3: 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At 3700 N Sutter Street. Cross streets are between the Fulton Street and East Fulton Street.

0: que
1: show your route to Assistance 3 Charles 4 on that 41 Weston University. The vehicle hit about 4 or 5 vehicles, and the driver was last seen running into the backyard of 1405 University.
0: Copy, interrupt.
1: 10-4. The citizens are now detaining the subject, screaming at him. The RP is going to be in a gray Chrysler van. 10-3-1. Sergeant DeCoffey, call history 511, 511-41 with the subject running and being detained.
0: Yeah, I copy it.

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0: Sergeant to copy call history 503-4972.
1: No, I'll copy it.
0: Mr. Gunner, 10-4. Sam 59.
1: Sam 59.
0: Sam 59, for the call 3507-507-965B, mother has been located.
1: Sam 5, copy. Will you send my call straight on my screen?
0: Sam 4.
1: For the 5. That's what we did with 5-1. Hey, we got flagged down for the call that's on West Plains University. We'll be out with one subject. I'll relay that to my dispatch.
0: 10-4. 3 Charles 4, copy.
2: Charles 4, copy.
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0: Copy. Thank you.

0: description of this guy from the shooting scene?
1: The alleged suspect? No, I'm still don't know what this guy says. Suspect, Hispanic male, bald, white, black, Pendleton, shirt holding a long rifle.